everything's gone now. How can I face it? How I wanna die, say everything's gone away. 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It's killing me what they say. I wanna fade in my birthday. Give me a break. I wanna live without

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I nodded and fled. 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

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Good morning, sings the bird song. Good morning, the past is a boundary I'm dancing on.

And I thank you for those items that you sent me. 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

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You got a woman waiting for you, dear. All you ever gotta do is be a good man one time to one woman.

Another red leaf drive, an endless summer. I was quiet, I was alright, till it pulled me under. It was a photograph, before we had one another. I was in pieces then, till you put me back together. So I reach across.

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This track kills fascism. 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

American dreams, all of which are American dreams, all of which are American dreams, all of which are American dreams.

Mikitoa nine tsawel tsawel which ognel ne moa in tlak tipak an mochipat lak tipak tipak an mochika yeknikan.